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1: Esaú ahí en el 33, versículo 33, capítulo.
0: He stood before him.
1: Se puso delante de él.
0: And Jacob bowed before him.
1: Y él se arrodilló ante él.
0: Jacob's two wives.
1: Y las dos esposas de Jacobo.
0: And I think about two wives. I can't handle one wife.
1: Dice, yo no puedo ni con una, pero él tenía dos.
0: But anyway, she
1: took
0: the children.
1: Se llevó los niños.
0: And Jacob bowed before his brother.
1: Y él se inclinó hacia su hermano.
0: I mean, he bows to him and basically apologized to him.
1: Básicamente le pidió perdón.
0: Then the two wives and the children, they bowed.
1: Y las dos mujeres también y los niños.
0: He had 400 men, his brother.
1: Tenía 400,
0: ready to take everything away from him.
1: Listos para quitarle todo.
0: But see what God done.
1: Pero mira lo que Dios hizo.
0: I believe I'm talking to some people today.
1: Yo creo que estoy hablando a alguien.
0: That you're wrestling today.
1: Que están luchando con
0: situaciones. But God can break it.
1: Pero Dios puede quebrantar todo
0: eso. It looks bad.
1: Se ve mal.
0: But that anointing.
1: Pero esa unción.
0: I know that it's true.
1: Yo sé que es verdad.
0: Because of what I'm feeling in my spirit.
1: Lo que yo siento en mi espíritu.
0: That you've been wrestling with these things.
1: Que está luchando con estas cosas.
0: Amen.
1: Amen.
0: Praise God.
1: Dios lo va a quebrantar. 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I was just praying that's why we have
0: Amen.
1: This time right now.
0: Amen.
1: For people to pledge.
0: Praise
1: yes,
0: God.
1: We want to pray for you, of
0: yes.
1: course. But also for you to help, you know, help God's kingdom
0: Amen.
1: Through
0: Amen.
1: Radio Vida.
0: Hallelujah.
1: Amen.
0: You know, there's things, there's repairs need to be.
1: Hay cosas que hay que reparar.
0: I don't know if I should say it or not, but
1: yo no sé si debo decirlo.
0: I was just looking to the carpet.
1: Pero yo estaba viendo en la carpeta.
0: They need carpet.
1: Dice, se necesita
0: they,
1: carpeta.
0: They need more than that.
1: Y más que eso.
0: So that's what you're helping for.
1: Eso es lo que usted está ayudando.
0: Brother Eddie, I hope I didn't get in trouble.
1: No, because Brother Garza had already told me that to look for
0: a place. Amen.
1: Yeah, to replace the carpet.
0: People pledge. Amen.
1: Amen.
0: And you I know, didn't mean to.
1: There was one time that a sister came by on one of those. I don't remember what year it was, but we were having also a
0: Sheraton.
1: Yeah, a Sheraton. And she came over and she told me, here, she gave me some money, and he said, this is for the carpet.
0: Praise
1: so
0: God.
1: That carpet that you see was the carpet
0: somebody
1: that, yeah, that somebody put
0: somebody
1: a seat on
0: do
1: it.
0: Do the same thing?
1: Yeah.
0: Amen.
1: I remember that she came yeah, over. And,
0: you know, a lot of times people don't feel
1: a veces la gente no
0: that,
1: se siente.
0: Well, it's not needed.
1: No se necesita.
0: Well, there's needs.
1: Siempre hay necesidad.
0: We're not here to play games.
1: No estamos aquí para jugar juegos.
0: But we're here to ask you to pledge.
1: Estamos pidiéndole
0: and we pray,
1: que aporte.
0: Then we pray for you.
1: Y queremos también
0: but
1: orar por
0: usted.
1: It. Amen.
0: You know, you don't go up to the gas station and say, well, I'll pray for you. And,
1: yeah.
0: And,
1: no va a la estación
0: say, no,
1: y se we, voy a orar you know, para darle gas.
0: We want $3.90 for whatever it's paid.
1: Lo que esté
0: costando ahorita
1: el galón,
0: so please
1: hay que
0: call
1: pagarlo.
0: Pledge because it's a time.
1: Aporte, es el tiempo.
0: Somebody said, well, I can't afford to. You can't afford not to.
1: No puedo hacerlo, pero es realmente debe de hacerlo.
0: When you pledge and prove God, God
1: cuando
0: sees
1: usted
0: everything.
1: Aporta y prueba a Dios, Dios ve las cosas.
0: Amen. So you,
1: when God
0: you,
1: is a wonderful God.
0: Yes, He is.
1: He will
0: Amen.
1: Never take anything. Dios nunca le va a tomar nada que él no se lo va a regresar. You know, whenever God speaks to us to do something, it's because He already has something else for us.
0: Amen.
1: Right?
0: Praise God.
1: For us to receive.
0: Yeah.
1: Cuando Dios nos dice que demos algo, que trabajemos en algo, ya Dios ya tiene algo que nos va a bendecir. He already has everything planned.
0: Amen.
1: Amen.
0: You know, we give to other ministries.
1: Nosotros damos a otros ministerios también.
0: And there's needs, you know, and
1: hay necesidad.
0: We just don't take it and take and take, but we give to other ministries.
1: No nomás tomamos y tomamos, sino
0: and
1: que damos.
0: Sometimes, you know, you say, where is it going to come? But God supplies.
1: Sí, ¿de dónde va a llegar? Pero Dios suple.
0: And that's why we need to have favor with God.
1: Necesitamos que pedir favor con Dios.
0: And favor with man.
1: You know, Brother Tolliver, there's something that I've done on this past days or weeks or year that I've always on my prayer I've always asked God give me favor
0: Amen.
1: And grace in your eyes in the eyes of the

0: Brother Tolliver, do you have it?
1: I got it.
0: You got it, right?
1: He's alive. We got it. All God's right. Not dead.
0: No, he's not. He's alive.
1: Hadn't heard it in a while.
0: I know. That's why I put it. I said, I know it'll stir up the spirit. Gloria al Señor, hermano. 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Yes. God is good, right? Amen.
1: Amen.
0: I feel like preaching right now, brother, in the name
1: go
0: of
1: ahead,
0: Jesus.
1: Go ahead.
0: Amen. No, no. We're not preaching.
1: We're praying.
0: We're praying. In the okay.
1: Amen.
0: Vamos, en el nombre del Señor, sígase gozando. Vamos a las llamadas que tenemos pendientes. Ahorita we got some calls, brother.
1: Amen.
0: And we're going to take them right now. Sí, buenas tardes, Dios le bendiga.
2: Buenas tardes, soy hermano.
0: ¿Es usted mi hermana, su primer nombre?
2: Sí, Juanita.
0: ¿Hermana Juanita? Gracias, mi hermana Juanita. ¿Con cuánto se anotó mi hermana Juanita?
2: Con $200.
0: $200. You can say your prayer in English if you want.
1: I'm here if you want.
0: Go ahead.
1: A little bit more volume. Go ahead, sister.
2: I just wanted to ask for prayer. I have five grandkids that are going to college. I want you all to pray for them, you know, so God can, you know, get to her glasses. And I also need a prayer for my daughter. Her name is Irma. And she's a principal here in school, but they're having a lot of problems, brother, and even to pray for her and her. For Dr. White, they're together, you know, and they're having a lot of problems with the kids, and they can't do anything, you know, to the kid touch them or anything. The other day, I think my daughter had gone to the hospital, and they kind of, you know, hit her, and you know, she asked me, Mom, please help me. We have a lot of problems in school, and called to the station and tell me, you know, to pray for me, you know.
1: Okay. So we pray for the elder, and then we pray for the other. Lord.
2: Yes.
1: Lord, we just come before you. We thank you. That spirit of confusion and this unruly things that has taken place in this day, these powers that are coming against even Christians and people, and even the kids are raised, I rebuke that spirit. God, you can turn it around. Whatever thing is going on, that there's a settling and a peace needs to come. We ask you to touch the daughter. God, she's the principal of that school. I rebuke every spirit. No harm, no danger come to her. I block it in the name of Jesus. Put up a wall ahead, just like Job. Lord, you put a wall up, a protection of hedge about him. Let to be the same thing, that nobody touch her in the name of Jesus.
0: Hallelujah.
1: And what was the other sister that we were first one?
2: All my grandkids.
1: All your grandkids. Five grandkids. Lord, we thank you, Lord, that there'll be protection there when they go into college. The same thing. Lord, nothing, no harm, no danger come to them in the mighty name of Jesus. I thank you for the presence of God and the power of God. Move, Lord, protection. If I count from 1, 2, 3, who would be the third one in the line of age-wise? Are you getting it?
2: Yes.
1: All right. What about, is that a boy or a girl?
2: There are three daughters. Three granddaughters. Four and one son, grandson.
1: Okay, it's 1, 2, and 3. The third one in the age range. Who would be that?
2: The third one is Senya.
1: Senya? Okay. For some reason... that girl's got a calling on her life, if I can use girl. Amen?
2: Uh-huh.
1: I don't know. If there's something special about her that God wants to use her, you might tell her this, and it might ring a bell to her. And I don't know if you know anything spiritually wise about it, but I've already prayed. Amen? And I believe God's got his hand. That's all I feel. That's just like Brother Eddie said, you feel some things as preachers sometimes about people. So that's my word to her. The hand of the Lord is up on this young lady. And I pray, God, that your protection, your hand, all of them, all five, but Lord, this one's got a calling on her life. Yes. How you use her, how you move, we pray, God, to take care of everything, all five of them, in the name of Jesus. Now, Lord, I pray for the sister Amen. Calling in. May your hand of protection be upon her. Bless her.
0: Amen.
1: In the mighty name of, Jesus,
0: name of Jesus,
1: I thank you for it.
0: Gracias,
1: I thank you in the name of Jesus. Lord, sister, Jesus. Encourage that third one. Amen. Okay. You named her name. I forget the name. But, Lord, anyhow.
0: Yesenia.
1: Yesenia, Lord, just tell her that, just to be encourage her to seek the Lord.
0: Amen.
1: About her life. Amen. Because there is a calling, I assure you.
2: My other two daughters, they go to church and they're, you know. But, Yesenia, you know, she's having a lot of problems because they're
1: divorced. Okay, there it is. Amen.
2: Yes,
1: praise God.
2: And my grandson. His name James and Gisela, you know. So
1: okay.
2: And I also asked prayer for Irma, the principal.
1: Amen.
2: She's gonna go to surgery Wednesday.
1: Okay.
2: Have a surgery
1: right,
2: through Wednesday.
0: Praise. Amen.
1: All right. All right. But be sure to tell that senior. Tell her what I said. Tell God's got a hand, and that's the reason the devil's finding her. But I know that there's a calling on her life. God's calling her. And, Lord,
0: Amen.
1: I pray for the principal. Lord, I pray God is going into the surgery. I pray by your spirit and by your power in the mighty name of Jesus. Touch him and let the healing power, Lord, don't let it be, Lord. You can stop it. You can heal him, Lord, and the doctors be amazed. In Jesus' name, amen. The Lord bless you, sister.
2: Amen.
1: Amen.
2: Okay.
1: Bless.
2: Thank you.
1: God bless you.
0: God bless you, hermana. Dios le bendiga.
1: Bye-bye.
2: Dios bendiga. Gracias.
0: Gracias. Vamos a otra llamada. Buenas tardes. Dios le bendiga.
3: Yes, is this for me?
0: That's for you, sister. Your name?
3: Okay, this is Mary from Quemado.
0: Mary from Quemado. Okay, adelante,
1: okay.
0: Sister. Go ahead.
1: Go ahead. I'm here.
3: Yes, just real quickly, I'm at the tender age of 78, jumping into 79, and I can still jump fences. But
0: all right.
3: I wanted to give a real brief testimony.
1: Go ahead.
3: That happened to me this week. It, as you know, it has been very dry.
1: Amen.
3: There's tall grass around my house, dry as it can get. A lot of my pecan trees died. I have a lot of dead trees. But anyway, I wasn't thinking. I had pulled out a small sofa to a clearing in the front of my home and decided to burn it up because I couldn't. It was too heavy for me to keep going. So I did put the matches on there, and then this was nighttime there to watch it, and then all of a sudden the flames just went sky high, and the sparks started all over the place, and I was like, oh my God, what have I done? And so the flames were so up there, the sparks were moving because there was no wind when I lit it. And all of a sudden, the wind just picked up. And so I see light. And I'm like, where's that light coming from? So I look straight up. I'm very short. I look straight up, and I could see lightning. And then all of a sudden, there was a real light drizzle. And it brought the flames down.
1: Amen.
3: And I mean, they started coming down and coming down until they went all the way to the ground, burning the sofa that I had there. And as soon as those the flames went, I mean, down to the ground, but it was still burning, sucked. And I didn't see any lightning anymore. And I thought, well, I think the Lord told my guardian angel to go help that crazy woman up there before she burns up her
1: mm-hmm. Yeah, you don't want to burn up.
0: Yeah.
1: Praise the Lord. Yeah. That's good. Amen.
0: Praise God.
1: Praise God. Amen. Sister, did you want to pledge anything? I forgot to ask.
3: I have numerous challenges that I've never had before, ever. Mm-hmm. And so I'm dealing with that.
1: Amen.
3: And just a prayer for all my children.
1: Okay.
3: They're Christians. Thank God. My family, all my siblings, Christians. Praise God. But you know, there's always sickness or whatever. So, but I personally have some tough stuff going on.
1: Okay. All right, Lord, we just come before you. We thank you, Lord. We pray for these things that's going on in her life and her family. I pray that you would move by your spirit and by your power.
0: Amen.
1: In the mighty name of Jesus, I thank you for protecting her, even with the fire, and directing her life. In the mighty name of Jesus, all of these needs be taken care of. Give her strength. Overcoming power, delivering power, as we quoted a while ago, it's not by might nor power, but it is by your spirit, and we thank you for it. I ask you again, do you want to pledge anything to the radio station?
3: Yes, I did.
1: You already did it. Okay. All right. All right, then. The Lord bless you then. Her family. Lord, we pray for that family, Lord, that every need by your spirit, in the mighty name of Jesus, I thank you. That you would bless and take care of them. Angel of the Lord, protect them and guide them in Jesus' name. Amen. Salvation if they need it.
0: Thank you, Sister Mary. God bless you.
3: God bless you.
0: God bless you.
3: Take care.
0: Bye-bye.
3: Bye-bye.
0: Vamos a otra llamada. Buenas tardes. Dios le bendiga.
4: Dios le bendiga.
0: Gracias, mi hermana, por esperarnos. ¿Su primer nombre?
1: Praise the Lord.
4: Pilar.
1: Amen.
0: I'm sorry, perdón.
4: Pilar.
0: ¿Pilar?
4: Sí.
0: Okay, adelante, hermana Pilar. ¿Con cuánto se anotó mi hermana Pilar?
4: Con $50.
0: Gracias. ¿Alguna petición que tenga?
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0: Okay.
4: Okay,
0: Sister Pilar is calling for on behalf. Her son has in 6 weeks has a court day,
1: Amen.
0: And she's going. He's going through a divorce, so he's listening right now.
1: Amen.
0: So we can pray for him in English.
1: Lord, we just come before you. Lord, he has a court date. We rebuke every hindrance. You know what's going on. We ask you to touch him. Bless him, Lord, that he just opened the windows of heaven. Lord, you're a God of miracles.
0: Yes.
1: We've been saying this. You are a God of miracles.
0: Amen.
1: And you see him. I pray your hand of protection upon him and every need that it be worked out, Lord. And whatever's happened is taking place.
0: Yes.
1: We pray that you would move by your spirit and by your power. Touch him. And Lord, you said no weapon formed against
0: us
1: shall prosper.
0: Yes.
1: And I ask you to bless him. Use him for your glory, your presence, and bring him into your presence and lead him and guide him and direct him. Your hand of mercy upon his life. In the mighty name of Jesus, show him your glory.
0: Amen.
1: Show him your power, and he'll give you honor and praise and glory for it. And we thank you for it. In the mighty name of Jesus. Amen. Amen. God bless you.
0: Dios le bendiga, mi hermana, y bendiciones.
1: Amen.
0: Gracias. Gracias, hermana Pilar. 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Bye bye. 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
5: Hello.
0: Sí, su primer nombre, mi hermana.
5: María.
0: María, hermana María, gracias por llamarnos. ¿Un cuánto se anotó, mi hermana María?
5: Ahorita voy a ser a 25, pero voy a dar más cuando pueda.
0: Okay. You can say it in English. Go ahead.
1: If you want to. I'm here.
5: Okay. I've been in witchcraft for about 6 to 7 years. I've had a lot of pain, a lot of abuse. I've fallen. My knees don't work because I fall. I can't climb the stairs. I can't walk as good as I used to be. In this witchcraft, my heart has been palpitating very fast. I need prayer for it to calm down. It's not physical. It is witchcraft. For my finances, I need a home. And also a car. I'm had an accident through witchcraft. And right now I don't have no car. We've been in a car with my husband with no AC. He has a pacemaker and another monitor in his right side for the blood to go correctly. I want healing for him, for Noe. Also for my daughter Sandra, her right eye, it's not working. It kind of closes and it bothers me a lot. I have also need of salvation for my whole family, for my son Luis, Noe Jr., and Sandra, they can stop drinking. And I have seven grandchildren, beautiful grandchildren. And I want God to use them in the Lord and them to come closer to God, to come to church more often. And I have a friend for my husband that I want him to leave. He's not a very good influence for me or him. And I am believing God that God will restore my finances.
1: Okay. Praise God.
5: So he can live better.
1: Amen. So all of your family, we're just praying for Noah Jr. We're praying that God would move by your spirit. Lord, we just come before you.
0: Yes.
1: We thank you for
0: thank you, Lord.
1: The family, Lord. She named him. By your spirit and by your power and healing power, spirit of witchcraft, be bound in the name of Jesus, healing every financial need that they have. Just open the windows of heaven, Lord,
0: yes.
1: And touch, Lord, your healing power. She needs a car. She needs the finances, Lord. Every need that she has, I pray, and the family, the grandkids, I pray that you'd move by your spirit. I rebuke the powers of darkness of hell come against. I bind it in the name of Jesus. We take authority over you. Again, touch Noah Jr., touch him, heal, touch, move by your spirit. The husband, Lord, every miracle that they need, we rebuke the powers of darkness, of sickness, and spirits of infirmity to go. Go, you lying devil. I bind every spirit, every need that she has asked. I pray that you would touch and move every spirit of heaven. Oppression, oppression, I command you to leave, to go. In Jesus' name, we thank it and we call it done. Amen. God bless you, sister. God bless you. Amen. Amen.
0: Dios le bendiga, hermana. 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
1: Praise God.
0: 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A usted.
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6: Mande.
0: ¿Por sus dos hijas?
6: Sí, que no son salvas.
0: Ok, salvación para ellas, salvation. Ok.
6: Y familia, sí. Y Grisel García y familia.
0: Ok. Toda la familia vamos a pedir salvación. Amén.
6: Okay. Sí, amén.
0: Sister Elise is calling for one of the sons that they're on their way through
1: Virginia.
0: Airplane. Yeah, to Virginia. And also to the daughters for salvation. Well, the whole family salvation. Amen.
1: Lord, we just come before you. The family's going to Virginia.
0: Por toda la familia que va para Virginia.
1: Flying there. Everything would be well. No problem. No complications.
0: Problema,
1: no problem whatsoever.
0: Ningún problema.
1: They would land safely
0: lleguen con
1: in
0: bien.
1: The mighty
0: en el
1: name of Jesus, I pray for the whole family of salvation,
0: salvación,
1: God, that you
0: Señor.
1: Would save, you would deliver
0: Señor.
1: By your mighty hand. We ask
0: sanador.
1: This in the mighty name of Jesus, and we rebuke every power, every principality, any demonic powers that will come and work, and I pray that you would move by your spirit,
0: que te mueve
1: the sister
0: espíritu.
1: That's calling, I'm praying for her also,
0: que está hablando por
1: that Lord, every need she has, no
0: toda
1: worry,
0: que ella tenga también,
1: no problems,
0: que no
1: Lord,
0: haya
1: I thank you, that you would move in her life.
0: Muévete en su vida.
1: And greater blessings
0: una
1: of your presence and your power. Overflow, Lord. Just fill her up with your
0: llénala
1: presence
0: con tu poder,
1: in the
0: Señor.
1: Mighty name of
0: fluya
1: Jesus.
0: Tu poder.
1: We say it's done.
0: Deseamos
1: amen.
0: Que está hecho
1: amen.
0: En el nombre de Jesús.
1: Amen. God bless you.
0: Dios me le bendiga, mi hermana Elisa.
6: Gracias.
0: Gracias a usted y gracias por colaborar con Radio
1: amen.
0: Vida. Bendiciones.
6: Amen.
1: God bless you.
6: Gracias.
0: Bye bye. Vámonos a otra llamada. Buenas tardes. Dios le bendiga. Sí,
7: buenas tardes.
0: Buenas tardes, mi hermana. ¿Su primer nombre?
7: My name is Flor.
0: Okay. Go ahead.
7: I was calling to get a donation for $50.
0: Thank you.
1: Go ahead.
0: You have a prayer need?
7: Yes, I do. I have a boyfriend. He's in jail. He was convicted of a felony, and the foster accused his own family of foster accused. And he has to have 40 years of being in jail but I'm praying for him. Hopefully we can find a good lawyer or something, like, to get him out.
0: Okay.
7: Because he was falsely accused.
0: So, and is that your son? I'm sorry. Was that your son?
7: No, that was my, he's my boyfriend.
0: Boyfriend, okay. Your boyfriend, okay. Yeah. Yeah, okay. That's what we didn't hear. Okay, boyfriend.
8: Okay.
7: Yes, he was falsely accused, and he's going to be in jail for 40 years.
0: Wow.
7: And that's why we wanted to see if we can find a lawyer, or God can make a miracle. I know I have a lot of faith, and he has faith too. Okay. And I want to pray too for my legal papers. I've been waiting for more than 5 years for my papers and for my son, and I get dialysis. I'm waiting for a kidney transplant.
8: Okay. Mm-hmm. Lord, we thank you. We just come before you. Yes. Pray for the
0: boyfriend.
8: We pray that you would move by your spirit. Yes. Every spirit of confusion, yes. Every power, every principality.
0: Oh,
8: Lord, that reminds me of a man that I heard just had 30 years at it, but Lord, he'd only spent 5. Now he's preaching. Lord, you can do the same thing for her boyfriend. I rebuke every power she's standing, saying, I believe, I'll believe with her. And I rebuke every power. Lord, work a miracle. Bring him out.
0: Hallelujah. Yes.
8: Use him for your glory, your presence, in the mighty name of Jesus. And Lord, now I pray for her, for dialysis. There was a woman called in. Lord, we prayed for her, and you healed. You're the healer.
0: Amen.
8: You're not man, but you're the healer. And that anointing power, go there, touch her. And to dialysis, Lord, give her a miracle. I command the body to be healed in the name of Jesus. I rebuke and touch her, Lord, by your power and by your anointing. In the mighty name of Jesus, I thank you for every need that she has, that you touch her, heal her, raise her up in this hour. We thank you for it. Was there anything else? I think I covered it all.
0: Dialysis?
8: Yeah, that's what I was praying for, dialysis.
0: Legal
8: papers, that's what it was. Lord, I thank you for the legal papers, Lord. She said it was 5 years. I remember now, 5 years, and Lord, it's been long enough. I rebuke every spirit, every power that she needs, that she will not be, Lord, sent to back to wherever she came from, Mexico or wherever, South America. I rebuke it. I command, let her hear something, and she will not be deported. In the name of Jesus, I rebuke that spirit of destruction. Slowness of what's going on with the government. We thank you for it. It is done. In the name of Jesus, I thank you. Amen.
0: Amen.
8: Amen.
0: Amen.
8: God bless you.
7: Thank you. God bless you.
8: God bless you.
0: God bless you. Amen. Así es, mi hermano. 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
8: Call, yeah. Amen.
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0: Ahorita por 20, hermano. 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
1: Ándele. 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
0: ¿Pero sí puedo hablar inglés?
1: Yes, you can say it in English.
2: Go ahead. I'm here.
0: Okay. I just need prayer because, you know, I go to work and there's a girl there that's always, you know, attacking me and stuff, telling me that, you know, that I act like a Christian and that I don't, that I don't say bad words. And every day she has to say something, you know. And I'm a believer, and, you know, God has done 3 miracles already and everything, you know. And
2: nice, God.
0: And more miracles, you know.
2: Right.
0: And I see his hand and everything, but I need prayer so God can, you know, deal with her, you know, because
2: Amen.
0: I don't know what's wrong with her, but...
2: Let me put it to you this way. Uh-huh. There's a scripture in Isaiah that talks about when Israel, that the enemy would buffet them. And so I think what the enemy's trying to do is to buffet you, to get you discouraged, but just begin to worship the Lord and just begin to thank the Lord and don't worry about her. Because it's some people say, well, you're self-righteous. You think you're all of that in a bag of chips. Or in your case, if you're Spanish, it's going to be a salsa and chips. Amen? Yeah. But don't worry about all that stuff. I mean, it happens to me sometimes. And I just say, praise the Lord, bless the Lord, something or other. Yeah. Or I just, if I can get a chance to get a good gospel song on, I will try to do it. And but don't worry about sister. Don't worry about things like that. And just do your thing, serve the Lord, and just, you know, don't try to come back. And but, you know, it took me a long time to figure out because I buffet people. I can go into a restaurant. I had one time with this woman. She asked me 3 times, what did I want? And went to the kitchen and came back 3 times. And I told her, I said, it's all right. And so I figure, you know, I've got that kind of personality. I guess it's strong. I find the reason that I bother people sometimes. And maybe it's just the Spirit of God. But we're going to pray and we're going to believe. And just thank the Lord. You're not the only one that it happens to, especially in these days. People just don't like to say anything about Christ or you're saved or you believe in the power of God.
1: Amen.
2: The blood of Jesus. Amen. Is what keeps us. Amen. Lord, we just come before you.
1: Yes.
2: We know the enemy don't like, and he uses people to buffet us, to fight against us, or to maybe just don't like us. And sometimes we don't have an answer for it. But God,
1: Hallelujah.
2: We thank
1: yes.
2: you for victory in her life, that she's got a testimony of the power of God, and she's not going to stop saying,
1: yes.
2: I believe in the power of God, and I believe that Jesus Christ died for my sins, and I'm waiting for him to take me to heaven one day. And I thank you for your presence and your power. Sister, just look at it that way, that the enemy don't like me. He's trying to send people my way to discourage me. So bless her, Lord, and let your presence and your anointing, that she's not the only one, I thank you for it, that the enemy's fighting against. Touch her, bless
1: Hallelujah.
2: Her, continue as she, and we thank you, sister, for pledging today. Thank you for your call. Amen
0: yes.
2: and amen.
0: Amen. Amen.
2: God bless you. Be encouraged. Amen. God bless you.
1: God bless you, hermana.
0: Uh-huh.
2: Amen.
1: Bye-bye.
2: Bye.
1: Okay, bye-bye. Siga usted marcando, mi hermano, siga llamando en este momento aquí a Radio Vida al 956-968-7777, el teléfono para marcar, hágalo en este momento, no espere más, ya estamos en algunos ya 27 minutos más, es que yo le invito a usted que llame al 956-968-7777 en el nombre poderoso. En el nombre de Cristo.
2: My. Amen. Understand.
1: Mm-mm. Siga usted marcando. Amen.